and consistent with a slim, trim figure. I feel terrific. I am decisive. I don't eat desserts anymore. I am responsible.

freedom. 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

0: Give me freedom. 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
1: with a kiss.

In this hour, the focus is on only one artist, Cleveland Lang, aka Lieutenant Stitchy, or for short, Only Stitchy. He passed away on the 28th of September, only one day before his 61st birthday. He was one of the most successful and beloved dancehall artists since the beginning of his career in the mid-80s. First with fast and funny dancehall tracks and later with gospel music in a dancehall style. Well, he was born in 65 in Spanish Town, a suburb of Kingston. Already as a teenager, he sang in sound systems, but actually, he first wanted to learn a serious profession, studied education and worked as history teacher. It should take until 86 that he released his first single, Wear Your Size, under Prince Jammy, what we just heard. His first hit came in 87 on the famous Heavenless rhythm, Nutty Dread.

His first single, Stitchy, still released on his first name, Ranking Citrus, what he sometimes shortens to Kitschy. But sometime, his name was written wrong on a record label to Stitchy, and then he left it at that. In 87, shortly after his debut single, Where You Size, he released his first album with significant title, Great Ambition. And in most of his early songs, he already showed much of his lyrical humor by using different voices and imitating several characters in dialogues. And because the Jamaicans like humor, he soon became very successful. At least he was one of the first Jamaican dancehall artists who signed on a major label. After two tracks from his album Rude Boy, which was, in my opinion, his best in the 90s, I got it once more with Salut.

0: That was Lutonicity in 2007 on his album Real Life Store. In mid-90s, he belongs to the leading dancehall artists in Jamaica, not only because of his rapid rapping style, but also due to his eloquent and funny speeches and contents. But fortune didn't always smile upon him, for in 97, on the way to a concert in Montague, he got in a car accident and became seriously injured. He was given a Bible then, and he started reading in a hotel, what completely changed his thinking and converted him to Christianity. He wanted nothing more to do with dancehall, and even held back the album Raw episode, which had already been completed. Instead, he became a gospel singer with Christian topics in his song. But the sound and style of his music still remained the same, so he became a very rare gospel artist who worked on dancehall music. That made him one of the most recommended gospel artists between the whole Caribbean and the United States. And most of his following albums were strongly influenced and filled by gospel. So also his album Real Life Story, what we already heard with I Pray, and here is the title song.
1: Yeah, this is a ghetto tape. Well, all the man done with the zinc fence and the borders, you don't know. Hey, hear me good now? Hey, this is Stitch's real life story, yeah? Up close and personal. Hey, it's a serious thing.

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This is Stitchy. One drop, don't stop.

0: Nach seiner Konversation zum Christen hörte Stitchy keineswegs mit Reggae auf. 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Und Stitchy war Star der Szene und nicht nur auf der Insel, sondern in der ganzen Karibik und in den USA als Gospel-Musiker hoch geehrt.
1: Well, I'm from the Caribbean, specifically from Jamaica. In Jamaica, we are bilingual. Yeah, man, we speak two languages. We speak standard English and fluent Patois. So hear that style, yeah? And what we love so much, our Patois style. Check it. Well, from here, look at you, me don't know so I'm born to deliver a serious message. Even though I'm a humorous person, me a man always I deliver a serious message in a humorous way. But now, me a carry to you straight. Straight up, serious message this. This is not a joke thing. We need for us looking at ourselves and know, so boy, we just need for us straighten up the thing and get the thing right and know, so we now pop down the thing. We are deliver the thing as how it's supposed to be because we have the responsibility if we do that. The Father done set the thing already. All the principles them that are written out, that us we for follow them and everything good. Some of us hope, so one way or another, once you listen to that thing, yeah, you would have been inspired and you're blessed and you're just motivated for us move forward and get the thing straight and proper. That's how it go, straight up. And now for those who would like this message in the Queen's English. From birth, I was mandated and predestined to be a serious messenger. We are living in serious times, and we all need to take an introspective view of our lives in all dimensions and walk according to the principles of the Kingdom of God on a platform of love. So my hope is that you have been in some way inspired and blessed by this serious message. Yours truly, Stitchy.

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Und nachhören könnte meine Shows auch, nämlich auf Soundcloud und auf YouTube unter OneDrop Radio Show minus Karl Peisker. Die nächste ist in 2 Wochen. In the years after the Lemmingian change, Dizzy often was also in concert and on festivals in Europe, where he had a large community of fans. When I met him sometimes, I got to know him as a very nice and interested person. I also took many pictures of him too, and recently, according to his dad, I released some of these photographs with a reel in my socials. You can take a look there. In 2024, he suffered a heavy stroke from which he was unable to fully recover. On September the 28th, one day before his 61st birthday, he finally passed away. I closed this tribute to him with 2 tracks from his album Warrior from 2015 and Masterclass from 2019. That was Rondrop on 01 from Oldenburg in Northern Germany. I'm Karl Peisker. The playlist you can read on my website onedrop/radio.de, and you can listen to my shows on SoundCloud and on YouTube under onedrop radio show/Karl Peisker. The next one is in a fortnight, and I hope you tune in again then. Bye bye.

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Everything be cool, quiet, and funny for a China Ajo. The body's all day.

listening at all. My life was in danger, and the cops would call. But they left him right there, Mrs. Moore, where he stayed for the day, until we closed. And he had to go away. I have a note, Mrs. Moore. Do you want to know how it reads? I'm sick and I'm tired.